0: 4-14.
1: 4-14.
0: That child's been released to his mom, and the male is in custody.
1: In custody, 1642.

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0: 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RP and told her at Curling's safe.

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1: Affirm. 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
1: Perfect.

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1: 414.
0: Something suspicious off of Northwest Oak Avenue. There's a 3 or 4 year old throwing rocks at cars on the fence.
1: Dispatch 47, will be clear to assist. You can send me that.
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0: Joseph Shepherd, Sam Henry, Edward, Paul, Adam, Robert, David, First of Savannah, Sam, Adam, Victor, Adam, Nora, Adam, Henry, 2/26/2011.
1: Perfect.

0: dispatch for open 6.
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0: President of Pleasureville. Pending road rage dispute in the area of Obsidian and 15th, still getting info.
1: Coming.
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The pending overdose. Subject is hitting in a parking lot. Still getting further.

0: S10. Looks like they're hitting behind Safeway.
1: That's a special 34. You can stack that on 31.
0: Copy.
1: What's patient info?
0: Trying to get information. Overdose.
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0: 42.
2: Can we confirm that my party has separated on this dispute? If so, you can show me out the overdose.
0: We're not on the line, however, the RP said that he was at that intersection and the female house had gone to the nearby apartments.

0: 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CPR is in progress. Phone is hitting on the north side, the back of the building, in the parking spaces behind Safeway and next to 1555 South Highway 99. Dispatch back. It's going to actually be in the Gentle Death Hall parking lot.
1: 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I just saw there behind Gentle Death in a white van.

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1: 31.
0: Office party, Frank, Adam, Henry, Edward, Robert, Display, Tom, Yellow, Bruce, Ashley, Adam, Sam, Henry, Lincoln, Bruce, Edward, Yellow, 10, 8, 84, I have another one, you ready?

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1: Austin Allen, common spelling, first of William, common spelling, 7-10, 1980.

0: Father, you want to flash again? Both of your subjects are clear wants. Both are suspended, driving uninsured, UWS violation. Correction, he's driving uninsured, she's failure to appear.
1: And dispatch 449, you can refer them in.
0: Okay.
1: 1 George, King Edward, Tom 1, 2 Sam, 25, 6 1, 5 6, 8 2 6. Can you get to the patch, please?

0: ですよ。
1: サーフリケン。
0: Can we make the call location gentle?
1: Yeah.

0: is that for the one?
1: Father,
0: can you show me a route to Redmond Hospital?

0: 6.
1: Can you pull my case number, please? Send me a rest, and I can take that dispute. 15.
2: Dispatch 442, you can show me clear and re-add me to dispute. 36, I'll handle it. I'm right here.
1: Copy.

0: $0.46. That civil dispute, I was just getting ready to call him. I just spoke to the other half of it. Probably don't want to be working on that one.
1: I copy call. Hold on the phone.

0: phone call, are you on?
1: Roger.
0: Can you assign a case number and I'll be primary clear report?

0: just about fluorescent.
1: Fluorescent.
0: If you can assign a case number, I will be clear for it.
1: 2047.

0: Trial 36 dispatched detail for a suspicious at Oregon Vascular Specialist, Route 818 Southwest 21st Street, Suite 201.
1: Who's this?
0: Harvey's an employee. It sounds like she's been in a locked building, was just about to clock out, and it's seeing the front doors looking like they've been pried open. Thinks possibly she heard an elevator. The doors are brand new or completely open off of the railroad track side.
1: Probably. Probably.

0: Tower 46 dispatch.
1: 46.
0: Murphy's upstairs in the office waiting on scene. Advised that when she went downstairs originally, she saw somebody walking by. Unknown if he was related, but it was a male carrying a gas can or something similar. A white adult, unknown age, about 5'6", white shirt, khaki pants.
1: Do we have an after-hours number for the building?
0: She's still inside. She's working on getting some phone numbers. Her cell phone number, her cell phone died. She's trying to charge it.
1: Okay.

0: 46. We do have a phone number for a property manager. I added it to the notes. And correction, she's going to be waiting in her vehicle in the parking lot. Should be the only vehicle on scene.
1: Okay.

0: 1249, especially come for a code violation, Southwest Issue 730.
1: 49.
0: Yeah, a female with a blowtorch and a propane tank burning, sounds like yard debris, in the middle of the street.

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1: Code 4, Jordan, I'll get in.

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0: 41. Last of Cruz, first of Gregory, can you check for wants?
1: Copy.

0: dispatch clear, code zero.
1: Go ahead, just for information, he is over by Lowe's, walking towards Strip Crossing.
0: Copy near Lowe's. He's got a misdemeanor warrant for Cruz Gregory Allen, 1991, 11/28/1991. He is 5'7", 180, brown and brown, tattoo on his left arm. It's failure to cure, dangerous drugs, out of issue.
1: I don't know if there's any marked unit in the area.
0: We're all 46 for warrant service.
2: Go ahead.
0: The mail of the warrant, area of Lowe's.
2: No, no, thank you.

0: Either of our jets are now hiding behind one of the sheds on the, I think that's the west side of the parking lot. Black sweater, tan cargo pants.
1: He's behind one of the sheds.
0: Can you repeat?
1: Did you say he was behind one of the sheds?
0: Yeah, affirmed.

0: 46, 41.
1: Huh?
0: I lost sight of him when I tried to lift the block. I'm gonna just air check. You can probably get your hood.
1: Copy. A couple of us coming into the area now.
0: That's for 41 QRS.
2: 541.
0: Oh, I got him again. I'm just going to hop out, same way.
2: Are you in the Lowe's parking lot?
0: Sure, I'm out with him.

0: 41 from 36. What's your location? Dispatch 41, I'm code 4. I'm chatting with him now.
1: Copy.
0: Dispatch 442, I'm out with him. We're going to be on the west side of the parking lot, getting the shit.

1249, Bash Detail Juvenile Complaint, Walmart. The several vehicles of juveniles in the garden center blocking the entrance, driving around with kids on top of the vehicles and hanging out the windows. Still getting further.

0: 10.
1: Issue mail, Wilmer.
0: 2013. File 46, dispatch. He's confirmed FTA on position mass 1,000, 10%.
1: Okay, he has not.
0: Thank you, 02.

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1: Present.
0: Holy traffic to vehicle 900, David Frank Queen. 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
1: Copy, do you need medics?

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0: Ryan running, data breaking 2008, clear, valid. Seven.
1: Coming. Can you attach him?
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0: 405, two by name, date of birth.
1: 449.
0: Then that's clean. Paul, Ida, Nora, Edward, David, found him. Joseph, Adrian, 414, 209, great.
1: 414 of what year?
0: 2005.
1: Next.
0: Joseph Caldera, went to school, Charles Adam, Lincoln, David, Robert Adam, first up Jesse, George, Ford, Sam, Ida, Edward, 6-9-2009.

0: call from United Flash. Adrian Pineda, clear an ID card out of Redmond. And Jesse Caldera, date of birth in 2009, also clear ID card out of Redmond.
1: Chevy.

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1: In custody 2215.

Dispatch 442, show me clear. And Dispatch 442, can you put me on a traffic complaint near 15th and Highland?

0: dispatch 442. I'm at the traffic complaint, not a traffic stop. Sorry about that.
1: Copy.
2: 42 from 36. You should have a truck coming at you head on that was in the area of the sounds of the burnout.
0: Copy.

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0: 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Can you clear me off my current assist and generate ESS call be out at Walmart with the LPO?
1: Dispatch 4 is 10. In custody, he's been released to his mom. Signed release. We're still waiting for the parents to arrive.
2: 2026.

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1: Can you assign me a case number? I'll be clear with an arrest. 49 is going to wait on scene for parents.

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0: 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Even when the ALRO versus Micah has an additional deal.
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1: 446.
2: Chandler, 9th, Idaho, 2 Charles, Union Lincoln, 3 Paul Ford Fusion, I think.

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1: Okay.
0: The last of chambers was with Jimmy, the 176.
1: Okay.
0: We're just expected to have a Missouri deal.
1: That's okay, I haven't.

12, 46 dispatch, Jimmy Chambers, Superintendent 76 is clear once the break. Special team, he's got an ID card out of Oregon.

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1: Okay.
0: Hit in the area of a parking lot, 1128 Northwest 6th Street. Our only history with it is our other 911 open lines near this area, near Kingwood and 4th. We don't have a name of a caller, and we can't call back.
1: Okay.

0: just about 12 or 9.
1: Four nine.
0: You said the parking lot. Is that going to be at the Hub Motel parking lot?
1: Eight rooms.

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0: I'll be out at the skate park. QRS.
1: Go ahead.
0: Give me a Texas plate, Lincoln John Charles, 4831.

0: it clear, I believe that it expired in 2020. The pickup truck registered to a Cassidy Wagoner brakes. Only history with it was a traffic stop in 2023 with an Abigail Wagner, date of birth in 2002, and a suspicious in November 2025. It was at the skate park unoccupied. No one was up.
1: Yeah, it's unoccupied now, but it's on a Jeep Cherokee.
0: Let me run it in. I might be reading wrong.
1: Copy that.

0: 42, out of Carfax, and returns on a 99 Jeep Cherokee.
1: That's going to be

0: dispatch over to QRS technically.
1: Got it.
0: 386, Adam, Sam, Tom.
1: Adam, Sam, Tom, clear, current on 99, Twitter 4Runner to Tabitha and Lucas Lozano out of Portland, no history.
0: Sorry about that, it's going to be 388.

0: 8, Sam. Tom is clear, current 511 Soul on 2000 GMC Sierra. The last car I listed was a Kurt Ziegler out of Bend. Only history was in March, was in the area of Southwest 3rd and Cascade. Brakes. Dispatch continuing with the medical call, report of an overdose. Narcan and CPR was done. There's an officer, CP, solo attached, clear for info.
1: Good.
0: The officer safety will attach is for a Seth Adams with a date of birth in 89. He said he had a gun and would shoot officers in 2022. Made statements about grabbing officers' guns, mentioned suicide by cop, also resisted arrest in 2023 at DHS. Two officer response preferred.
1: Copy. I don't see Seth in the vehicle. It's occupied by two asleep.
0: Copy. Case Stan Glover with a date of birth in 83 and a female, Randy Wymore, date of birth in 92, were also run that call.
1: Copy.

0: problem, 40 feet of funding.
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0: 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I was definitely wrong. I got you by number.
1: 42.
0: First one's going to be 514-9923, last descentive.
1: Copy, go ahead.
0: Three five one seven four six three left.
1: Okay.
0: And I'm good for it.

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0: No subjects are clear once. Tammy is not driving uninsured. CWS violation. Same for Ronald.
1: Copy that.

0: 46.
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1: Lincoln to Boy Boy, Adam, Adam, Charles, George, 4, Mary Boy, 000690.

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1: Can you cut out? Did you see traffic?
0: Can you show me out at the old PD 777 Southwest Deschutes Avenue on a trespass?

0: then you send us over to Public Works to pick up the property. Business hours will be on.
1: What was the last thing you said?
0: During business hours will be fine.

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1: 4S14.
0: Good morning, in service.
1: 546, good morning.

0: はい。
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1: Perfect.
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1: 37. Morning, I have you.

0: Yes, I am. 25, Kevin. Northwest 6th Street, Northwest Queens Avenue, 181, Paul Tomboy.
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0: 5. Are you getting a return on the plane?
1: Negative, tonight is heard of the search device, the state lost internet connection, so no return until they get that reestablished.

Coral for who? That subject is not here, but employees have been notified to keep an eye out for against

0: 49 dispatch, this is to VHF.
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0: 2875 Southwest Indian Avenue, their ETA is about 30 minutes.
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0: That follow-up can be recanted to an AMI and sent to the CRT.

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1: Northwest 63, Northwest Birch Avenue. 072, John, David.
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0: I'll be making contact with one who's trying to interfere with the excavator. If I can get one more.
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0: Northwest, Hemlock Avenue, Northwest 23rd Street, 1 Charles 58467.

0: This man, 45, traffic. 45. Southwest 15th Street, Southwest Metolius Avenue, 609 Mary Yellow Yellow.
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0: 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Should come back to a Nissan.

0: further returns on a 2006 Nissan Titan. 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That is showing current.
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0: Haley's phone number matters. Clear one suspended. Davis violation. Federal PD hearing 4/21/26. She is also the protective party on a restraining order respondent. Is a Lennox Lewis.
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1: Roger, Beth.
0: Parking lot of the buggy stop on Oregon trip permit 1274692.
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0: 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Sounds like a good group to detect us.

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1: What's that?
0: North 6th Street, Northwest Quince Avenue, 015 Nora Adam Charles.
1: That's all I can.

0: 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It's Rocky Mountain Trimming.
1: Northwest 10th Street, Northwest Peak Avenue on 457 Paul Union and William.
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1: 45.
0: Charles 50672, last of Avery.
1: Avery, out of Redmond, clear one, fellas. Hi, Gabby.

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1: Go ahead.
0: The transit hub on Kalama, reporting there's a driver. Correction, driver's reporting that a male is there. Appears to be smoking out of a crack pipe. He's with a female that's wearing purple shorts and a black shirt. And correction, it looks like it's a female that's using at the location.
1: Copy.
2: Dispatch 4035, I'm just up the road, I can take the call.
0: Copy, 10 hours right quick.
1: Copy, thanks for your time.

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1: 12 is marked. Service center traffic complaint westbound Battery Creek from 43rd. Time delay 2 minutes. It's a white pickup. That was speeding. Dispatch cleared. 12-3.

0: Yes, ma'am. 45, traffic.
1: 45. Southwest 4th Street, Southwest Blackview Boulevard, 575. Mary, Tom, David. 1237.

0: dispatch, 45, come phone number.
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0: Brandon Holzhausen is clear once ID only. He is the respondent on a stalking protective order. Protective party is a Savannah Nivison. They were failed 5.
1: Happy. Can you try to locate one of the local?
0: Good.
1: Last is Maddox versus Brandy or Rand?

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1: Good.
0: Brandy Maddox has a date of birth in 84. She's clear wants is valid, and she is listed in locals as a known transient.
1: Gabby, I'm good for
0: Go for it, go for it, sir.

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1: 45.
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2: Edward, 144, 397, that's 100.
1: 300 at Redmond, clear valid or other vehicle. He also has a valid CHL out of Chief Kenny.
0: I got it.

0: 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Traffic.
1: 45. Southwest from Rockway in front of the bus barn, 637 Henry John Nora.
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0: 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Southwest Obsidian Avenue, Southwest 16th Street, 846 John Nora Davis.
1: 13.

0: 47 dispatch, injury crash, vehicle versus bicycle, 97. Looks like it's going to be near Chevron South.
1: Good.
0: Southbound side, it is blocking near the design center. Subject on an e-bike was hit. The bicyclist is bleeding. We're getting medics around.
1: Copy.
2: 14-74, if you can attach me.
0: Got
2: 7-5, Sam.
0: Got

0: accident after the crash. Multiple cars on this. Looks like the bicyclist is up, bleeding from the head. One party is reporting that the bicyclist was riding the wrong direction in a bike lane. A red flatbed pickup struck him. It is no longer blocking. And it looks like the vehicle is on scene. Possibly have an off-duty Redmond fire arriving.
1: Coming.
2: This is Royal 37 in the area. Where is that exactly?
0: In front of the design center. Sounds like they may be in the parking lot now. There should be a Redmond Fire Marshal on scene.
2: Copy. I see it.

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0: the search for it. It has one by name and date of birth out of Florida. House of Taurus, first of Angel. Your birth is 525 of 86. I also have a Florida ID number, if that's better.
1: Go ahead of that.
0: Psalm 620-012-86-1850.
1: Okay.
0: 47-135. Is that you, south of us?
1: Here.
0: Is there a black truck pulling into a parking lot over there?
1: Confirm there is a black truck with a bunch of stuff in the bed.
0: Okay, he might be a witness that has dash camera. I told him to get out of the roadway and pull into a parking lot. Do you mind contacting him?
1: Copy. Contacting him now.

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0: 11. Second Indian Air veterans. We'll take care of since you guys are handling others. Thank you.
1: 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T5 coverage, thank you.

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0: Can you advise the OC units that the vehicles have pulled into the Lowe's parking lot?

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0: Medic's been transporting the e-bike rider to St. Charles, and we'll be getting the road clear.
1: 1528.

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0: Both front and rear plate of this vehicle in my call, 076 Queen David Tom, have been stolen, and they need to be entered as stolen. Will this suffice, or do I need to send a chat or an email somewhere?
1: Negative. I can't enter them just like that.
0: Okay. Under this case, and just make it a case for me, and I'll be clear with the report.

0: 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Suburb Veterans Way, Southwest Canal Boulevard, 591 Lincoln, Frank Victor.
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1: 422.

0: 45 dispatch, unknown injury crash, 97 year old MF.
1: T-Bike.
0: Northbound side, RP is a passerby. Looks like blocking both northbound lanes, a white Toyota passenger car and a silver pickup. Unknown injury.
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0: Foxtrot, are you on clear verbal?
1: Roll through my copy. I'm going to trespass coming down south of the chutes. I'm second item. Repeat as a neighbor.
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0: if that's cool with anyone, you can see me on that trespass.
1: Copy. Suspect Clayton Kimmler is on scene, approximately 30. He's on UTL local. Possibly higher in talks, has a drug history. And correction has info is from a neighbor to ERP. ERP is out of town.
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is Reg Info. County on fire, heading to a vehicle fire about mile post 3 on 26. That's right into the brush. They're not requesting assistance at the time, it's just info. Special clear 14-3.

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0: I'll clear, the highway's open, and I can float over to the east side of town.
1: All 4, I copy. We've updated the location as far as actually me out off McCaffrey on the other side of the canal, which is well outside the city.
0: I copy, thanks. I'll finish your record.

0: 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You can show me out on the trespass.
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1: 431.
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1: RP is going to be Victor Borghese. 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
0: Copy. 31 from 50, I'm on the phone with RP.
2: Copy.

0: this match. 14 times. I have one by number out of Oregon and one by number out of California. Go ahead. Oregon, 6816620, break for California. Go ahead. William, 9451791. And do you have both plates?
1: I do not have either plate.
0: Copy. One California, one Oregon when you're ready. Go ahead. California, 8 John, Victor Boy, 815, break for Oregon. Go ahead. 029, Mary Robert X-ray. Copy.

0: 5034. Do you have any additional info?
1: He just wants some advice of trespass based on the property.
0: Copy, what's the vehicle?
1: We don't have one so far. I'm trying to get the phone number for the neighbor.
0: Copy. There's a Subaru and a Chevy Silverado.

0: T5 from 47, you got myself and S14 about to be arriving. Are you here for traffic control?
1: I'm good. You guys can clear. We're in the parking lot. Cover that.
0: Dispatch, 47, should I clear?
2: 425. 425, returns if needed, I've pushed them all.
1: Negative. I'm just trying to get a good picture on mine.
2: Copy.
0: And dispatch 47, you can push that and follow up to county.
2: Confirm which info?
0: The penny follow-up on Southwest 33rd for a civil service. Can push it to county screen.

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0: Northbound Highway 97 at Evergreen, 283, Robert David Adams.

0: Du har svar på ring. Can you run the register on the vehicle for some Jane?
1: Jane, we got Terramon is clear once valid. 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Respondent is a Timothy Wheat. Favor of 84.
0: Copy. I'm code 4.
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1: Correct.
0: 31st near Lava. MRP is reporting a small gray car drove by and someone was yelling out of the vehicle. Southbound on 31st, 10 delays, about 5 minutes now. Southbound west on Lava. There's a female screaming, help, let me out.
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0: You can show me in the area.
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0: this man, 14-5. 14-5. 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

0: quick grid northbound from Obsidian to Lava, UTL so far. Did encounter the kids. They said it was last seen southbound, probably passing Bergpatrick.
1: Copy that. On 31st, correct.
0: Over.
1: Copy that. And I checked the alleyways that are near Bergpatrick and just with the generic description, hard to tell. Gray car.

Island Dispatch, Purdy Code 6, near River Rockin' Island. Probably about 5 minutes. RP thinks they saw a runaway rider frames, about 15 years old. Short green hair, unknown clothing description.

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1: Okay, wait.

the frustrating traffic sign. He's still on you from Canal. Sounds like about 3 minutes. The Greyhound is speeding, dispatch clear. 1510.

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1: We have someone calling in, advising a juvenile is currently in the Yo Wild store. 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
0: 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I'll just try and get eyes on the front of the store and wait for you guys.
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1: Yeah, 1530.

0: 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We'll be stopping Northwest Spur and 5th, 061, Paul Boy, William.
1: 1531.

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1: Can you repeat?

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1: Good.
0: RP the passerby is middle of the parking lot, was vomiting. RP concerned, possibly on drugs or sort of things. She did ask if you wanted medics. He was climbing medics, just asking for water. Looks like he keeps falling down as well.
1: Copy.
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0: 69.8.
1: 1338. And 4031, am I good to locate this with juvenile?
0: Nathan.
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0: did much more, did he?
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0: I just talked to him, I think it was an RP. She lost visual on the subject, but says he was going in a westerly direction.

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1: Go ahead.
0: Mother of RP's children just arrived at this location, should have been foot intoxicated and staying in front of RP's vehicle. And refusing to get out of the way, no weapons. He's refusing to leave. RP has one child with him in the vehicle.
1: Copy.
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0: 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She's clear once. She does have an ID requirement.

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1: 4L35.
0: I might get calls on Priscilla later, but you can clear unit SPC for now. She's just going to be sitting at Sandman 20th Court.
1: Coming.

is set during traffic lane. 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

0: is that 4050. Are there any units in the downtown area?
1: 35.
0: There's an old VF truck license. I'll get the license plate here in a second, but the registered owner, who is the driver, has a code 0 out of the shoot count.
1: Where is it at?
0: He left mode, and I conducted a check on the plate, and then I lost visual of him, so I'm not sure which direction he left out of mode. I think I'm going to try and check the east. What color was the truck? It was a kind of a grayish, dirty truck. License plate is 668 Queen Union Henry.
1: How long did you lose it?
0: Maybe a minute ago.
2: Hold time from the north side of town.

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1: Coming.
0: Can you read it over there, please?
1: Case number will be 17873. Again, it is 17873.
0: Copy, thank you.

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0: Northwest Dogwood Ave, Northwest 6th Street. I'll get you at 2 plates.
2: From 29.
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Well, they're not coming.

0: Dispatch 435, one by number. Middleton.
1: Michelle Middleton at Redmond. Clear wants to suspend in due to misdemeanor for DUI 92325 with an IID requirement.